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Nobody legitimate collects money with a threat. 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Also, I think there is no Publishers Clearinghouse anymore, so that should be the giveaway right there. And the rule under all of them, never use a phone number that arrived with the message. Get it from the card in your wallet or the app on your phone, or, you know, Google it and get the legitimate phone number from their actual website.

Hey, it's Sarah with you. Well, we had a nice warm weekend, great temperatures, cool starts to the morning, but you know, great sleeping weather. But of course, with all those sunny afternoons, all the bugs wake up, and just like I predicted last week, when we would get the warm afternoons, the box elder bugs are here. My husband sprayed the house over the weekend, and I vacuumed up about 300 flies and killed about 300 flies, but there's 300 more flies that took their place. I don't know. That's the only thing I'm looking forward to about winter and the cold temperatures, getting rid of the flies. I'm so sick of the flies at the end of this summer. They have been terrible at our house. I can't wait.

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3: Tonight looks mainly clear, with a low in the low 50s. Tomorrow, expect partly cloudy skies, highs near 73, and south breezes around 10 miles per hour. Showers are possible tomorrow night as lows settle into the low 60s. Wednesday brings rain, with around an inch expected, highs near 69, and south winds holding at 10. Then on Thursday, look for showers with roughly half an inch of accumulation and highs similar in the upper 60s.

Hey, it's Sarah with you. Well, the search for rare Pokemon cards may have just reached a new level. An Ohio man has been found guilty of illegally using a GPS tracker after police say he placed the device on the car of a woman who delivers and stocks Pokemon cards at local stores. Investigators say the 72-year-old admitted he wanted to track where and when new card shipments were arriving so he could get to the stores before other collectors. The man entered a no-contest plea and was fined $500, placed on probation in order to have no contact with the victim. Collectors say competition for certain Pokemon cards has become intense, with popular releases attracting long lines and cards sometimes selling for thousands of dollars. Still, store owners point out that most restock information can be found through social media, no GPS tracking required. And I can say, as a mom of kids of the appropriate age to like Pokemon cards, they are impossible to get, and I'm not going around to a bunch of stores or searching online to see where I can get them, so it kind of sucks that my kids can't really get them anymore.

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Hey, it's Sarah with you. Well, this is an interesting take on a birthday party. People will do bar crawls and pub crawls for any occasion, and now that same concept is being adopted for kids' birthday parties without booze, obviously. There is an emerging trend of people organizing park crawls for kids' birthday parties where you hit up the three or four best parks with a rowdy screaming group, not unlike the rowdy screaming adults that you might see at a bar crawl. Even better, you can rent a party bus where kids can snack and hang out between parks, so it doesn't require a caravan of parents driving around. Then there's cake at the final park. There's some videos on TikTok of this happening, but the bus rental probably wouldn't be cheap. Otherwise, it wouldn't be too expensive. So, you know, just get the minivans together, I say. Some people online are calling this a genius idea. Others are saying it's a nightmare because you have to supervise all these kids and organize getting them on and off a bus at each location. But like I said, you really need to do the mom minivan, because otherwise the bus rental, that's going to kill you.

Hey, it's Sarah with you. What do you have on your feet right now? Maybe if you're driving, you've got shoes on. If you're at home, maybe nothing. I ask because of a University of Washington study that changed how you might look at walking around at home. Researchers followed 1,371 adults over 65 for 2 years and recorded every fall. Then they compared what people wore when they fell with what they were doing at the same times on the days that they didn't fall. People in sneakers, as you can probably believe, fell less than anyone. Slippers and dress shoes were a little worse, and people who were barefoot or on socks had about 11 times the risk of fall. A separate study in Boston looked at falls inside the home and found a second problem. People who fall well shoeless or in slippers were more than twice as likely to be seriously hurt. Most falls at home are not traumatic. It's a slip on the kitchen tile at 6 a.m. or a toe caught on the rug. I've been stubbing my toe on the bed recently. A sock on a hard floor has no grip, you know that. So if you have mobility issues, you definitely don't want to do that. A soft slipper lets your foot slide around inside it, so your ankle has nothing solid to push against. However, a sneaker gives your foot a flat base that holds the floor, and your body needs that in the split second it has to catch you. So what are you doing? Are you going to get some at-home shoes if you don't wear shoes in the house? Maybe the ones you just wear inside the house might be worth it if you're, you know, got any risk for falling.

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2: Tonight looks mainly clear, with a low in the low 50s. Tomorrow, expect partly cloudy skies, highs near 73, and south breezes around 10 miles per hour. Showers are possible tomorrow night as lows settle into the low 60s. Wednesday brings rain, with around an inch expected, highs near 69, and south winds holding at 10. Then on Thursday, look for showers with roughly half an inch of accumulation and highs similar in the upper 60s.

Hey, it's Sarah with you. Well, here is a book recommendation. It's called Off the Top of My Head, Subtitled Stories from the Operating Room That'll Make You Laugh or Cry. Neurosurgeon Barbara Lazio's collection of tales about the life-saving procedures she's performed promises to both thrill and inspire. The Pacific Northwest-based brain tumor and spinal cord specialist recounts some of the most harrowing and miraculous stories from her time in the OR and introduces readers to memorable patients she's met over the years, offering a perspective we aren't often privy to. The book showcases the profoundness and the levity that comes with cracking open a human head. It sounds pretty interesting. It's one I'm going to have to add to my list. Maybe you should too.

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Hey, it's Sarah with you. This is probably the cutest thing you maybe have ever seen. Mississippi Wildlife Rescue is helping dozens of orphan baby raccoons prepare for life in the wild through a hands-on training program nicknamed Raccoon Boot Camp. The staff teach the young raccoons how to dig for worms, find seeds in pine cones and acorns, fish in shallow pools, and even swim in a pond. After about 6 months of training, the raccoons graduate in a ceremony and are then released into the wild. I mean, they're probably cute in the video, but I don't want to meet them in real life.

Hey, it's Sarah with you. Well, if you're one of those guys who likes to watch all of the hunting YouTube channels like my husband, maybe you've seen this one. It's Jury Outdoors. Morgan Wallen was the latest person to go out and get a 8-point buck. It's a pretty big looking one from the picture that I saw. Country Star seemed to have the good luck on the deer hunt. And this actually happened in January of 2026, but the video is just coming out now. And you know, I gotta tell you, sometimes I like watching these deer hunting videos too.

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4: Tonight brings cloudy periods with a low in the mid-50s. Tomorrow turns partly cloudy with highs near 73 and a south wind near 10. Showers become possible tomorrow night as lows dip into the low 60s. Wednesday looks wet with steady rain expected and around an inch of accumulation. Highs near 69 and south winds holding at 10. Thursday keeps the rain around with about half an inch expected and highs similar in the upper 60s.

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4: Tonight brings cloudy periods with a low in the mid-50s. Tomorrow turns partly cloudy with highs near 73 and a south wind near 10. Showers become possible tomorrow night as lows dip into the low 60s. Wednesday looks wet with steady rain expected and around an inch of accumulation. Highs near 69 and south winds holding at 10. Thursday keeps the rain around with about half an inch expected and highs similar in the upper 60s.

0: Hey, it's Sarah with you. You don't have to be a body language expert or a psychic to read somebody else. It's part of the job experience you pick up as a bartender, loss prevention / security guard, or even as an executive recruiter. Someone asked workers, what's the tell you clock in the first 10 seconds that people don't realize they're broadcasting? And here are some good ones. This one is from a family law attorney. When a potential client explains something with an "and then," for no reason, there's always a reason. And it's usually because the person did something bad. From loss prevention, when a person is looking at people more than products, most people don't notice other people unless they have a goal that requires them to be very aware of everyone around them. From private security, someone who's carrying a weapon but isn't used to carrying weapons will be constantly fidgeting around with it. I've caught more than a few knives from people nervously playing with their pockets. And from a bartender, the absolute dead giveaway is when someone is performing, being relaxed. They make aggressive, deliberate eye contact to prove they are sober, nod along to the music too hard, and laugh a second too late at things nobody said. Normal people don't try to look normal.
1: Thought I might you again. I see how I feel now that you're acting like that. Well, I never-

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3: Tonight brings cloudy periods with a low in the mid-50s. Tomorrow turns partly cloudy with highs near 73 and a south wind near 10. Showers become possible tomorrow night as lows dip into the low 60s. Wednesday looks wet with steady rain expected and around an inch of accumulation. Highs near 69 and south winds holding at 10. Thursday keeps the rain around with about half an inch expected and highs similar in the upper 60s.

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2: The Chicago Bears won the Monday Night Football game at home, beating Philadelphia 27-7. The Bears led at halftime 10-7. Case Keenum with three total touchdowns, nearly 250 yards passing, no sacks, no turnovers. The regular starter Caleb Williams is out with a hamstring injury. By the way, backup Tyson Bagent was active for the game after a recent concussion. Dolphins star running back Devon Achane is out for the year with a torn ACL. Bucks quarterback Baker Mayfield will miss at least 3 weeks with a dislocated thumb. And the New York Giants acquired quarterback J.J. McCarthy from Minnesota for a fifth-round draft choice. Brandon Ingram, now with the Clippers, will miss the start of the NBA season after surgery in May for a heel injury and also a partially torn Achilles. Clippers guard Bradley Beal will miss the start of training camp with knee inflammation. Detroit's Jalen Duren will miss the start of camp as contract talks with the team have stalled.
3: Early this morning, expect cloudy periods with lows in the mid-50s. Skies stay variable through the day, with highs near 73 and south winds around 10 miles per hour. Don't rule out rain this evening as lows settle into the low 60s. Looking ahead to tomorrow, rain returns with around an inch of accumulation likely, highs near 69, and south winds holding steady at 10.

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2: The Chicago Bears won the Monday Night Football game at home, beating Philadelphia 27-7. The Bears led at halftime 10-7. Case Keenum with three total touchdowns, nearly 250 yards passing, no sacks, no turnovers. The regular starter Caleb Williams is out with a hamstring injury. By the way, backup Tyson Bagent was active for the game after a recent concussion. Dolphins star running back Devon Achane is out for the year with a torn ACL. Bucks quarterback Baker Mayfield will miss at least 3 weeks with a dislocated thumb. And the New York Giants acquired quarterback J.J. McCarthy from Minnesota for a fifth-round draft choice. Brandon Ingram, now with the Clippers, will miss the start of the NBA season after surgery in May for a heel injury and also a partially torn Achilles. Clippers guard Bradley Beal will miss the start of training camp with knee inflammation. Detroit's Jalen Duren will miss the start of camp as contract talks with the team have stalled.
3: Early this morning, expect cloudy periods with lows in the mid-50s. Skies stay variable through the day, with highs near 73 and south winds around 10 miles per hour. Don't rule out rain this evening as lows settle into the low 60s. Looking ahead to tomorrow, rain returns with around an inch of accumulation likely, highs near 69, and south winds holding steady at 10.

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2: The Chicago Bears won the Monday Night Football game at home, beating Philadelphia 27-7. The Bears led at halftime 10-7. Case Keenum with three total touchdowns, nearly 250 yards passing, no sacks, no turnovers. The regular starter Caleb Williams is out with a hamstring injury. By the way, backup Tyson Bagent was active for the game.

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0: before you go, there's something I want you to have.
1: 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But wait a minute, isn't this...
0: Yeah, yes it is.
1: But I thought the old lady dropped it into the ocean in the air.
0: Well, baby, I went down and got it for you.

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2: The Chicago Bears won the Monday Night Football.

game at home, beating Philadelphia 27-7. The Bears led at halftime 10-7. Case Keenum with three total touchdowns, nearly 250 yards passing, no sacks, no turnovers. The regular starter Caleb Williams is out with a hamstring injury. By the way, backup Tyson Bagent was active for the game after a recent concussion. Dolphins star running back Devon Achane is out for the year with a torn ACL. Bucks quarterback Baker Mayfield will miss at least 3 weeks with a dislocated thumb. And the New York Giants acquired quarterback J.J. McCarthy from Minnesota for a fifth-round draft choice. Brandon Ingram, now with the Clippers, will miss the start of the NBA season after surgery in May for a heel injury and also a partially torn Achilles. Clippers guard Bradley Beal will miss the start of training camp with knee inflammation. Detroit's Jalen Duren will miss the start of camp as contract talks with the team have stalled.

Would you dance if I asked you to dance? Or would you run and never look back? Would you cry if you saw me crying? And would you save my soul tonight?

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2: The Chicago Bears won the Monday Night Football game at home, beating Philadelphia 27-7. The Bears led at halftime 10-7. Case Keenum with three total touchdowns, nearly 250 yards passing, no sacks, no turnovers. The regular starter Caleb Williams is out with a hamstring injury. By the way, backup Tyson Bagent was active for the game after a recent concussion. Dolphins star running back Devon Achane is out for the year with a torn ACL. Bucks quarterback Baker Mayfield will miss at least 3 weeks with a dislocated thumb. And the New York Giants acquired quarterback J.J. McCarthy from Minnesota for a fifth-round draft choice. Brandon Ingram, now with the Clippers, will miss the start of the NBA season after surgery in May for a heel injury and also a partially torn Achilles. Clippers guard Bradley Beal will miss the start of training camp with knee inflammation. Detroit's Jalen Duren will miss the start of camp as contract talks with the team have stalled.

0: Reed and Chelsea with you. I was thinking, Chelsea, yesterday, just how we are. This is the grind.
1: Mm-hmm.
0: Okay.
1: What is?
0: Labor Day is way back there.
1: Oh, yeah.
0: Thanksgiving's way up there.
1: Mm-hmm.
0: These are the 5-day weeks of school.
1: Yep.
0: Although there's like a Monday coming up. The kids don't have school. I don't understand that. But
1: yep.
0: This is the grind.
1: Mm-hmm. What about it?
0: I don't mind the routine. Is it almost easier than when we had the Labor Day and the kids going back, but just on Wednesday and then the 3 days and then they're back, off 3 days? Like, you do have the routine.
1: It is nice.
0: Because you're going to hit Thanksgiving and Christmas and New Year's. And it'll be dark.
1: I know.
0: And cold.
1: I'm not thinking about that right now.
0: So we're in it, though. End of September here, like we're full on in it.
1: No, isn't it weird that it's going to be October 1st on Thursday?
0: I don't know. Isn't Labor Day feel like hard to remember when that was? I mean, doesn't that feel like a long time ago?
1: Yeah.
0: Labor Day was, if you count yesterday, it was 4 Mondays ago.
1: Oh, wow.
0: That's it.
1: Okay.
0: And it feels like 2 months ago.
1: Mm-hmm. What is the day today, Reed?
0: Today's the 29th. So October 1 is Thursday.
1: Oh, okay.
0: And then it's 1 month.

0: it's from my birthday.
1: Anything for today specifically?
0: Oh, today is the day Chelsea and I met in high school.
1: 15 years ago.
0: And see, yikes. It feels like I've known you way longer than 15 years.
1: Oh, wow. That is just a happy...
0: I didn't say that.
1: Your inflection said it all.
0: Did I?
1: Hit the button.
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5: We'll see some sunshine at times this morning with highs in the low 70s. Rain moves in tonight with lows in the low 60s. Rain looks likely tomorrow with close to a quarter inch expected, highs near 69 and south winds at 10. Tomorrow night, rain continues, close to an inch expected, with lows again in the low 60s. Thursday brings more rain, around an inch of accumulation, with highs near 67.

Hey, Chelsea, he's Reed. Reed, this is a good one. This is a debate that I'm so curious what your take on it is. So this is from the New York Post, but the original thing came from social media, a mom on social media. So the mom had set up a babysitter for 6 hours before she had like an event. She had to actually cancel the babysitter. I'm not sure for what the reason was. And then the babysitter then billed her $120 because she canceled. And she said, this is the babysitter. I had this reserved for you. I turned down another family. So it was like

0: they billed them for the 6 hours that they didn't use. Now, I've never heard of this, but what's your take on it, Reed?
1: Well, I saw the mother offer 60.
0: Yes.
1: So half.
0: Right.
1: And the babysitter said no.
0: No.
1: And thus you get the online debate. I don't think the sitter's wrong. Now, I don't know that legally she has any sort of a
0: No,
1: claim.
0: I know that.
1: But this is where just relationships, I mean, the sitter is not going to necessarily want to say yes to this mom again.
0: But it's also like, if you had the flu, I don't want to come over and watch your kids if you have the flu.
1: Yeah, no,
0: Like,
1: I think
0: what
1: it's
0: were the
1: all what are the
0: circumstances here?
1: circumstances around
0: Yeah.
1: it. But again, I can't say that I blame the sitter. I mean, if it's true and she turned down another family and all that, it's just like that was money she was counting on. It's like it's not my fault you don't need me now.
0: That's
1: I
0: true.
1: need the money.
0: Yeah.
1: So I side more with the sitter. I'm sorry.
0: Okay.
1: You know, it's like go do something fun tonight. I don't want to. I want to make money. I was going to make
0: Right.
1: money.
0: Right.
1: Especially if she did turn down another family.
0: Right.

0: Hey, it's Reed and Chelsea with you. Chelsea, the T-Rex, maybe they got it wrong.
1: What?
0: So what if the T-Rex that we all know, I got to do a little makeover here.
1: Okay.
0: Researchers in Chicago are studying Rex Jr., a 67-million-year-old T-Rex fossil found on a Wyoming ranch back in the 1990s.
1: What?
0: Yeah, and its unusually preserved arm and wishbone revealed a slimmer chest than scientists previously pictured.
1: Okay.
0: New findings about it. Its outer covering remain unpublished. The lead scientist says there are no scales.
1: Mm.
0: Hopes to release this in early 2027. So this
1: hopes
0: is not
1: to release the rendering or
0: I guess the findings.
1: Okay.
0: This is not like newly discovered. It's not a complete dinosaur or anything like this. There's been a wondering about feathers maybe.
1: Oh my gosh.
0: So imagine if like the T-Rex is, and this is what I've said before. We don't know for sure.
1: No.
0: You know, they're like, this is what these dinosaurs looked like. We think.
1: We know for the most part, right? The bone structure, but.
0: Yeah. I mean, it's because of other animals,
1: right.
0: Birds and that, but it's just like, what if all these things had feathers?
1: That would be so weird.
0: Wouldn't it change how you'd view?
1: Yes. What do you do with all those children's model things?
0: Oh, Toy Story that we're watching with Rex.
1: Yeah.
0: I mean, it's just, so it's funny how.
1: Wow.
0: But I want to know what took since the 90s.
1: That's a good point.
0: Did someone forget about it?

0: Hey, it's Chelsea. He's Reed. Reed, I've seen posts like this on Instagram, like, tis flu season, and there's moms walking around and dumping a little breast milk, like, in their husband's coffee, like, kind of to prevent, you know, the man cold, which is, like, catastrophic. Oh, my goodness
1: sakes. You make jokes, you've never had it.
0: Really, Reed?
1: Oh, it takes you out.
0: So, some moms are posting online that they're putting breast milk in cupcakes, pancakes, other family foods as, like, cold and flu remedies. This article from the New York Post says, note that when heating breast milk, it can destroy some of the nutrients. Like, this is not proven to, like, help prevent the flu or make you better in any way, but there are amazing things in breast milk that I know for sure.
1: Yeah, if you're going to be a mom considering breastfeeder formula, you know,

0: formula. You know, just do your research. Look it up. It is incredible. You got to have people know what's in it if you're going to do this.
1: Really, that's Reed? Because I believe you've made tacos with venison and haven't told me.
0: That's different.
1: That's not different
0: it's different
1: in any way.
0: Because you know that I butchered it with the intent of using it. No one knew you were pumping over there for the use of cupcakes or muffins or whatever. So no one knew that.
1: Yeah, you'd almost think like the article said, you know, if you heat it, it.
0: Yeah, I don't know. I don't know
1: if you bake it like
0: maintains
1: that.
0: Maintains a lot of the good stuff. I don't know.
1: Okay.
0: But if you're like, this is gross, why is it gross?
1: Right.
0: Because I have that. I was like, no, but it's, what is gross about it?
1: I don't know.
0: There shouldn't necessarily, but it's, you just got to let people know. Hey, by the way.
1: Well, I think you should do the same then when you're making venison.
0: Well,
1: that's
0: you
1: all
0: won't,
1: I got
0: you
1: say.
0: Won't, but you won't say yes to it, you see. I think there is a
1: you
0: bit of a difference.
1: You wouldn't say yes
0: there.
1: To.
0: I think there's a bit of a difference.
1: I did
0: there.
1: Ask you about the breast milk if I could put it in certain things, and you said no back in the day.
0: Did I? I'm sure I had good reason.
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4: We'll see some sunshine at times this morning with highs in the low 70s. Rain moves in tonight with lows in the low 60s. Rain looks likely tomorrow with close to a quarter inch expected, highs near 69 and south winds at 10. Tomorrow night, rain continues, close to an inch expected, with lows again in the low 60s. Thursday brings more rain, around an inch of accumulation with highs near 67.

0: Hey, it's Reed and Chelsea with you. I asked Chelsea if we could bring this topic up, and she said yes. And I don't want to be scolded or anything. Well, I don't want to be scolded or anything about this. We're at the zoo on Sunday, and Grant and I, coming out of the bathroom, I think there was a gal, and I didn't do a double take for obvious reasons. I think she was breastfeeding her kid. No covering, no nothing.
1: Mm-hmm.
0: And I asked you, I'm like, you always covered up. And I'm not saying you, I'm not here as a guy to say you should, you shouldn't, or anything. It just threw me a little bit.
1: Mm-hmm.
0: You know, because it's just like kids running around over there, picture of an animal there, child breastfeeding. Oh, you know, it's just not something I'm used to.
1: But it's also like, what's the big whoop?
0: What is the big whoop?
1: It is how that baby gets its nutrients.
0: No, so. it's a, you know, it's a miracle thing.
1: I mean, if, you know, Grant would have asked you, I mean, that's how babies, you know, get their nutrients.
0: Yeah.
1: It's as simple as that. But I think it's the men that make
0: it's
1: a problem.
0: If it's like, again, I didn't stare, so I don't even know for sure if what I saw is what I saw. But I'm pretty sure what I saw.
1: Okay.
0: And it's just like, I think what happens in society is we have these things that was a no-go.
1: Mm-hmm.
0: And then maybe a more mature, in some ways, group of women go, yep. Why exactly?
1: Yeah.
0: Do we have to hide in some bathroom with this?
1: Oh, man.
0: And get these. And so then it's like, no, we're doing this.
1: Mm-hmm.
0: And then society's like, but why would there be an issue with it? So I think it's just, it went along for all this time.
1: Yeah.
0: And then a group of women said, why?
1: Right.
0: And then society's got to catch up.
1: Okay.
0: I don't need a bunch of texts. I'm just wanted to ask.
1: What are you asking?
0: It's all good, right?
1: It's not my place
0: to say if it's good, bad, or anything as a guy.
1: I think people feel, you know, different ways about it, but I think there is kind of a push for people it just to be a natural thing.
0: Yeah. I think there are the people that say, you know, if there are other kids, it's just how do you, how much do you?

0: How do you,
1: And
0: how
1: I
0: much do you want to
1: understand
0: have to
1: that,
0: explain to
1: but
0: a
1: it's also
0: kid in a
1: like
0: public space like that?
1: wearing a covering, and it wasn't too particularly hot, but like they've done studies of like putting
0: Not
1: the
0: good for the
1: cover over
0: baby.
1: the baby. I mean, it's like being in a car. It's
0: Yeah,
1: so hot there.
0: makes sense.
1: So it's like, I don't know.

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Shut up!

0: Hey, it's Reed and Chelsea with you. I didn't think this topic was going to go for this long.
1: Here we go.
0: Chelsea looked it up.
1: Yes.
0: This is the breastfeeding in public. We were in a public place on Sunday. I think I saw a gal breastfeeding. I didn't double take because...
1: Reed was uncomfortable.
0: Well, you don't want to ever get caught, like, staring. But at the same time, it's like, did I just see... No, I'm not going to... I have the discipline then to not look again.
1: Okay, Reed.
0: Some people...
1: Thank you for explaining.

0: What's the rules here?
1: So all 50 states have laws permitting breastfeeding in public, and you do not need to use a cover.
0: And that's how it should be. That feels right.
1: Oh, really?
0: As I've had some time, I was not last time saying anything was right or wrong.
1: You just didn't, yeah.
0: You can see something you don't normally see and go, what do we think about that? It doesn't mean you're criticizing it. It doesn't mean anything like that.
1: Being in that position, obviously, if your baby needs to eat at that point and you don't want to wear a cover and you can't make it to the cart, like, there are many, many places, though, that if you go, like, whether it's the state fair
0: They got
1: or,
0: some good spots.
1: I'm blanking, like, I think the Brewers have something. Like, they have nursing
0: Air-conditioned,
1: suites.
0: set
1: I have,
0: aside.
1: oh, Summerfest, too.
0: Yeah.
1: Like, there's some great spots to
0: You've pumped in all
1: children's
0: of them.
1: museums have special places, like,
0: Chelsea's pumped in all of them.
1: yes, I really have. And sometimes I take just a wee bit longer because it's air conditioning in there.
0: Yeah, I've met some hot summer days where it's like, boy, it took a little longer than normal. Yeah, it's just a lot.
1: So they're relearned something new today.
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8: Property taxes statewide saw the largest increase in more than three decades.
4: That's Democrat David Crowley's plan. Crowley and the Democrats seem more interested in raising taxes to fund fraud than fight fraud. Crowley raised property taxes in Milwaukee County.
9: Crowley recommends increasing the property tax levy.
4: David Crowley even wants to expand the fraud-ridden state Medicaid program.
10: Are you in favor of expanding Medicaid?
11: Oh, absolutely.
4: The David Crowley plan. 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
12: We'll see some sunshine at times this morning with highs in the low 70s. Rain moves in tonight with lows in the low 60s. Rain looks likely tomorrow with close to a quarter inch expected, highs near 69 and south winds at 10. Tomorrow night, rain continues, close to an inch expected, with lows again in the low 60s. Thursday brings more rain, around an inch of accumulation, with highs near 67.

0: Hey, it's Reed and Chelsea along with you. Chelsea, let's talk about this Wisconsin bird migration lighting up radars. So thousands of migrating birds are showing up on Wisconsin weather radars. They head south for the winter.
1: Oh, wow.
0: Horicon Marsh and Dodge County is a major migration stop. You got the Mississippi River, of course.
1: Yeah.
0: Some of these you'll see. It's incredible. The DNR says the Horicon Marsh's 33,000 acres gives them food, water, and shelter.
1: Oh, nice.
0: With sandhill cranes and pelicans among the recent arrivals. Migration comes in waves the last months. Duck and goose activity typically peaks from mid-October through mid-November. Swans also gather along the Mississippi. This is from WISN. I have to say that you do see some of these just massive amounts of birds. They almost like darken the sky.
1: Yeah.
0: And you're like, what is that? And it's like, oh my gosh, it's hundreds, if not thousands of birds.
1: No, and I think like, you know, Brielle is a big bird watcher. She really is. And she's looking up and, you know, I don't know if we've had the talk with her about where the birds are going, but it's like, tis that time of year.
0: Yeah.
1: I don't think she would quite understand like what
0: South
1: Florida is at this point, but.
0: Well, I think there's something to be learned though from your two-year-old just taking in the amazing, and so as adults we have to be like, yeah, you know what, we should stop and just take a moment to like appreciate nature. And but only a percentage of those birds make it.
1: Yep.
0: You know, it's tough. I know some of these places they have you like, they want you to turn your lights off, skyscrapers, so they don't hit the
1: Or
0: bring your shades down or things like that.
1: Oh, okay.

0: read this post on social talked about how husbands or dads are using long bathroom breaks to avoid chores and family responsibilities.
1: How lucky are you to have me?
0: Olivia, who is the author of this essay, says...
1: She wrote an essay on this?
0: Smartphones... Oh, we could go on and on and on about how this grinds our gears.
1: What do you mean we? I don't do this.
0: Anymore. Husbands use their smartphones, and it makes it easier to kind of just disappear for a long time. And you send the kids in then to find them. But in all seriousness, this was a big problem with Reed. And I was like, you're going to get hemorrhoids. And that really changed it in our household,
1: Four
0: ladies.
1: Minutes. 4 minutes.
0: So, in all seriousness, please use that if this is an issue in your house.
1: I'll say this. The great thing about the bathroom excuse is, what are you really going to say? You don't know. You don't know.
0: I don't know what.
1: A woman doesn't know what the demands of the situation require. So for me, it's like, you know, just back off. But there are times where it's like, yep, that was longer than necessary. Mm-hmm. But guys, Chelsea read something, 4 minutes is all it should take. And you just don't want to get those hemorrhoids someday. So, you know, you got to find another excuse to get out of there. You can go fix something, check the oil. Mm-hmm. You know?
0: Okay.
1: Sometimes you got to check the oil every week.
0: Yep.
1: Because you just, you know, it takes a while.
0: Okay, Reed.

0: Hey, it's Reed and Chelsea with you. All right, we're going to talk Brewers here. Brewers looking at maybe the Cubs coming Saturday.
1: Oh,
0: I have to say that it just, I do wonder if...
1: How's it going, Craig?
0: Even if we beat the Cubs. Yeah, Craig Counsell, it's got to be really something for him. But he would play for Pat Murphy at Notre Dame, so it's not quite as, you know, punch to the faces. But anywho,
1: it's just wild that when he left, you know?
0: Think Pat Murphy is a better manager for this team than Craig Counsell. And I'm not saying that Craig Counsell is not a great brewer historically and had so much success. But I mean, I think Pat Murphy is just what the doctor ordered. Bless
1: you. Excuse me?
0: So I just wonder, though, if we end up having to take on the Cubs, if it just emotionally it drains them.
1: Yeah, it's a lot.
0: Whichever team comes out on the other side. If it's just to then go into the NLCS and you're just like the ups and downs of that.
1: Yeah, yeah.
0: So we'll see. I also saw, Chels, from BizTimes that the Brewers finished the

0: regular season with the 11th best attendance, which considering Milwaukee is the smallest market.
1: Oh, that's in all of the markets.
0: Yes.
1: Okay.
0: It's amazing. They were 12th last year.
1: Okay.
0: So they had a better home game attendance than the New York Mets.
1: What?
0: Yeah. And I mean, New York.
1: Right.
0: The Chicago Cubs led the National League Central Division with total attendance this year, almost 3 million. That ranks sixth.
1: Okay.
0: So the Brewers were 6.1% behind the Cubs. And again, that is Chicago.
1: And that's the other point, right? Like, if the Cubbies come to town, you know it's emotional in the stadium because it's, A, going to be packed. It would be packed either way, right? But it's going to be packed probably half and half, whereas if it was another team, it would be more Brewers. So it's just, you got to go through all
0: right,
1: that.
0: Right. No, and I think, but the part of it, too, is it's just the Brewers are a Wisconsin team.
1: Right.
0: You know, the Green Bay Packers are a Wisconsin team.
1: Yes.
0: And so you can't, when people go, it's amazing how this city of Green Bay, it's people all over the Midwest that come to this. Same thing with the Brewers.
1: Right.
0: So it's not to say that a high percentage of the fans aren't around the Milwaukee area, but
1: people
0: come from all over the place.
1: We were driving to the zoo on Sunday, and we were in the Brewers traffic, and I was like, this is just, there's a ton of people.
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4: 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On the volleyball floor last night, Mauston hosted a triangular and went 1-1 on the night, defeating Tri-County 2-1. Jalen Hines with 15 kills. Kylie Pellegrini with 17 assists. Mauston fell to Portage 2-1. Hines with a dozen kills. In the Ridge and Valley Conference, Weston fell to North Crawford 3-1. For the Silver Eagles, Haley McGlynn with 10 kills and 16 digs. Lexi Rockweiler, 13 kills and a dozen digs. Addison Drea with 13 assists. Autumn McGlynn with 12 assists. Volleyball tonight in the Badger Large, it's Baraboo at home with Beaver Dam. In the Scenic Bluffs, Honeywalk Center hosts Nacita. Royal at home with New Lisbon. Hillsboro hosts Bangor. Weston at home with Kickapoo in the Ridge and Valley. Girls tennis, the Cooley Conference Tournament held yesterday. Mauston placed 7th. For the Golden Eagles, Paisley Hawkins placed 4th at number 4 singles. Subsectionals coming up next week. Cross country tonight, Portage hosts its invitational at Wyocena. Mauston competes in an invitational at Black River Falls. Girls golf begins the postseason tomorrow with regional competition. A Division I gathering in Toma at the Hiawatha Golf Course. Baraboo and Reedsburg among the teams there. A Division II regional at Evansville. Wisconsin Dells and Portage looking to qualify for sectionals out of that regional. The top four teams and the top four individuals outside of the top four teams advance on to next week's sectional. Boys soccer tonight. It's Portage Poinette at Stevens Point Pacelli. Baraboo at home with Wanakee, Wisconsin Dells at home with Sauk Prairie. Magnum Media Sports.
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4: We'll see some sunshine at times this morning with highs in the low 70s. Rain moves in tonight with lows in the low 60s. Rain looks likely tomorrow with close to a quarter inch expected, highs near 69 and south winds at 10. Tomorrow night, rain continues, close to an inch expected with lows again in the low 60s. Thursday brings more rain, around an inch of accumulation with highs near 67.

0: Breed and Chelsea with you. People say Chelsea, they won the lottery, they would be gone the next day. You'd know. Not in this case, though.
1: That's true.
0: A Virginia woman won a $2 million lottery prize after stopping at a store during a stressful workday's lunch break.
1: Oh.
0: And she told the lottery officials that she's going to return to work and act like nothing happened.
1: Okay.
0: Kept the news to herself.
1: Mm-hmm.
0: She chose the lump sum of $952,000 before tax instead of payments over 30 years. She was able to claim it anonymously. This is from People. And good for her.
1: How did this story get out then?
0: I wonder if you claimed it anonymously. I wonder if she kind of let them know, but like, don't use my name.
1: Okay.
0: But.
1: Wow.
0: Good for her.
1: Yeah. I think if you do what you love, right, you'd want to go back to work.
0: Yeah. It depends on how old she is, too. I mean, $950,000 is not going to carry you forever.
1: That's true.
0: You know, it seems like a hundred million.
1: It seems like a lot, but
0: if you won the lottery though, and you had enough life left, wouldn't you want to do the 30 years? You couldn't mess up.
1: But if you get that money right, and you invest it, and you're smart with it,
0: yeah.
1: Come on, Freed. Come on, financial man over there.
0: I would like to think that's what I would do, but I just, for most people.
1: Sure.
0: I think they've said there's real advantage to taking it over 30 years because
1: yeah,
0: you can't.
1: I get that.
0: You can't.
1: Be tempted.
0: Yeah, you can't do something that would just really be
1: dumb. Have you watched the show My Lottery Dream House on HGTV? I've watched it. These people are like, I won the lottery. I want a beach house.
0: Yeah.
1: But.
0: And then they can't get it insured.
1: Quite a few of them are very smart. They're like, my budget is blank and I won this amount of money. And it's like, okay, yeah, you can use a little chunk, you know.
0: Yeah, I just, you know, you're going to invest it in some crazy idea that's.
1: Yeah, I don't know.
0: Yeah, it's just.
1: It's a good point, Reed.
0: If you have it over 30, you know, and then two, people can't come at you. You know, hey, could you loan me $500,000? No, I only get this much every year. Like, I don't have that
1: sure,
0: much.
1: Sure, sure.

0: That's Chelsea. I'm Reed. Hope you are doing great. All right, Chelsea, let's talk about early sugar exposure could lead to anxiety.
1: Oh, my gosh. I read this and had a panic attack.
0: Don't do this. University of Surrey researchers link greater sugar exposure during the first 1,000 days of life, three-ish years, with higher anxiety risk in adulthood. New York Post printed this. They said they analyzed records for more than 45,000 British adults. Aren't British people uptight, though, by nature?
1: I don't know, Rain.
0: And adults exposed to longer or more sugar reported less performance. Let me start this over.
1: Yes, please.
0: 45,000 British adults born around the end of post-war sugar rationing, because there used to be sugar rationing.
1: Oh, wow.
0: Adults exposed to longer rationing also reported less preference for sweet foods, described the anxiety result as a link, not proof, that the sugar causes the anxiety.
1: Okay. And that's from the New York Post.
0: But like your dad's cut way back on his sugar and he's like, I don't have a taste for it like I used to. Like his sweet, he had one of the great sweet tooths.
1: Mm-hmm.
0: And now he really doesn't. And he says the crazy thing is I don't miss it.
1: Yeah.

0: I mean, the amount of sugar the kids had at the zoo the other day, because we brought it along.
1: Well, we didn't. I showed up and there was a backpack full of garbage. And I was like, well, what? And then they would hand me their wrapper and they would stick it in my. I had two pockets, one for their candy wrappers, because this is the kind of dad I am. I had an empty pocket specifically for the wrappers and I had my smartphone in the other. And Grant, every time, stuck his sticky wrapper in the smartphone one. So I would move it over. And then we had some like potato chips, and Brielle decided I was going to carry her cup of potato chips. So she hands it to me, so I stick it in my pocket, and as she would walk, she would just reach into my pocket and just grab a potato chip out of the cup that was in there.
0: Oh my gosh.
1: And I was just like this pack mule feeding person. I was just like,
0: Sounds about
1: and we had to
0: right.
1: stop after every animal enclosure. Time for another treat, time for another snack. But I'm glad you didn't fight them on it, Chels, because it was a great day.
0: I
1: And then it was
0: know, but
1: like, that
0: it's
1: was
0: just
1: that.
0: like, wow, the sugar, you know?
1: Yeah, I mean, you're going to have those times. I took Grant to the theater not that long ago. I said, just go nuts
0: Oh.
1: for this. Then when he comes home and wants a Twix bar, I'm like, no.
0: Yeah.
1: How about an Oreo? No. How about, stop.
0: Right.
1: Talk to me tomorrow.
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4: A man pled no contest to a charge of first-degree reckless homicide stemming from the death of a woman.

0: death of a woman in the summer of 2025 in Lake Delton. 24-year-old Brandon Bent was initially charged with first-degree intentional homicide. He shot and killed a woman at a home on Canyon Road in Lake Delton July 4th of last year, a sentencing hearing scheduled for this winter. Authorities in Marquette County took a man into custody following a brief chase and a lengthy standoff Saturday morning in the town of Newton. Travis Danette has been charged with sexual assault of a child and child enticement stemming from incidents that occurred more than 10 years ago. No one was injured in the incident. A contractor faces a felony charge in Columbia County after allegedly taking over $45,000 for a home project, then abandoning the job. Jay Patey was hired to modify a home, but work abruptly stopped with most of the improvements left unfinished. He's expected to be in court in November. State Senator Sarah Kieski has recently been appointed to a study committee on the use of artificial intelligence in healthcare. The focus will be on interactions between patients and providers, patients and insurers, and providers and insurers.
1: As much as AI has some positive attributes that are being pushed forward, I think there's also a very reasonable concern and careful deliberation we need to take at a state level to put some guardrails on and protect people from things that are unknown, still in development, and making sure that we're really thoughtful about that.
0: State Senator Sarah Kieski. And rain expected early tomorrow morning through Thursday morning. Now you're up to date. I'm Tom Demeen, Magnum Media News.

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1: We'll see some sunshine at times this morning with highs in the low 70s. Rain moves in tonight with lows in the low 60s. Rain looks likely tomorrow with close to a quarter inch expected, highs near 69 and south winds at 10. Tomorrow night, rain continues, close to an inch expected, with lows again in the low 60s. Thursday brings more rain, around an inch of accumulation, with highs near 67.

0: Hey, it's Reed and Chelsea. You know, I don't want to jinx it, but it seems like we are getting kind of some rain during the week, which we need.
1: Yeah.
0: And then some really nice fall weekends.
1: I know. It's going to be another.
0: Yeah.
1: Well, hopefully shaping up to be
0: still a early nice in the week, but
1: weekend for the weather this weekend, which is great because it's our daughter's third birthday. Please get me a tissue.
0: Yeah. 3 years old. It's something about when they're one and two. It's like, oh, got a really little kid.
1: Right. She's not little anymore.
0: No. And then three, it's like not little.
1: Mm-hmm.
0: And then five, six, it's like, man alive.
1: I know. And Grant is like gotten so tall.
0: Growth spurt.
1: Why?
0: He's eating like crazy.
1: Yeah.
0: And it's good because dinner's easier, but also it's just like, wow, you're really shooting up.
1: Yeah.
0: But yeah, it's if we can have these be some rain during the weeks. And then weekends can be nice.
1: Mm-hmm.
0: That's just how the doctor ordered it. And I think we're going to get in that pontoon one more time. I didn't fog it.
1: Oh, really?
0: See, but I'm terrible at this. I did this last year. I didn't fog it. Chelsea said, you should be done
1: with
0: it.
1: And then we got in a pickle.
0: You should be done with it. I said, nope. And then temperatures started getting down 40 at night, 38 at night. And I'm sitting there going, jeepers. So I found myself out there, windy, frigid cold last year.
1: Dead
0: fogging
1: battery.
0: The thing. Dead battery. Haul it back. Get it jumped. Bring it back. I mean, it was a whole thing. And Chelsea being the type of wife she is, says,
1: told you so.
0: Told you so.

0: Cause I gotta have faith. I gotta have faith. Because I gotta have faith. Reading Chelsea with you. I was thinking, Chels, yesterday, just how we are. This is the grind.
1: Mm-hmm.
0: Okay.
1: What is?
0: Labor Day is way back there.
1: Oh, yeah.
0: Thanksgiving's way up there.
1: Mm-hmm.
0: These are the 5-day weeks of school.
1: Yep.
0: Although there's like a Monday coming up. The kids don't have school. I don't understand that. But
1: yep.
0: This is the grind.
1: Mm-hmm. What about it?
0: I don't mind the routine. Is it almost easier than when we had the Labor Day and the kids going back, but just on Wednesday, and then the 3 days, and then they're back, off 3 days? Like, you do have the routine.
1: It is nice.
0: Because you're going to hit Thanksgiving and Christmas and New Year's, and it'll be dark.
1: I know.
0: And cold.
1: I'm not thinking about that right now.
0: So we're in it, though. End of September here, like, we're full on in it.
1: No, isn't it weird that it's October 1st on Thursday?
0: I don't know. Isn't Labor Day feel hard to remember when that was? I mean, doesn't that feel like a long time ago?
1: Yeah.
0: Labor Day was, if you count yesterday, it was 4 Mondays ago.
1: Oh, wow.
0: That's it.
1: Okay.
0: And it feels like 2 months ago.
1: Mm-hmm. What is the day today, Reed?
0: Today is 29th. So October 1 is Thursday.
1: Oh, okay.
0: And then it's 1 month from my birthday.
1: Anything for today specifically?
0: Oh, today is the day Chelsea and I met in high school.
1: 15 years ago.
0: And see, yikes. It feels like I've known you way longer than 15 years.
1: Oh, wow. That is just a happy...
0: I'm not... I didn't say that.
1: Said it all.
0: Did I?
1: Hit the button.
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4: 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On the volleyball floor last night, Austin hosted a triangular and went 1-1 on the night, defeating Tri-County 2-1. Jalen Hines with 15 kills. Kylie Pellegrini with 17 assists. Austin fell to Portage 2-1. Hines with a dozen kills. In the Ridge and Valley Conference, Weston fell to North Crawford 3-1. For the Silver Eagles, Haley McGlynn with 10 kills and 16 digs. Lexi Rockweiler, 13 kills and a dozen digs. Addison Drea with 13 assists. Autumn McGlynn with 12 assists. Volleyball tonight in the Badger Large, it's Baraboo at home with Beaver Dam. 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Weston at home with Kickapoo in the Ridge and Valley. Girls tennis, the Cooley Conference tournament held yesterday. Mauston placed 7th. For the Golden Eagles, Paisley Hawkins placed 4th at number 4 singles. Subsectionals coming up next week. Cross country tonight, Portage hosts its invitational at Wyocena. Mauston competes at an invitational at Black River Falls. Girls golf begins the postseason tomorrow with regional competition. A Division I gathering in Toma at the Hiawatha Golf Course. Baraboo and Reedsburg among the teams there. A Division II regional at Evansville. Wisconsin Dells and Portage looking to qualify for sectionals out of that regional. The top 4 teams and the top 4 individuals outside of the top 4 teams advance on to next week's sectional. Boys soccer tonight. It's Portage Poinette at Stevens Point Pacelli. Baraboo at home with Wanakee, Wisconsin Dells at home with Sauk Prairie. 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

We'll see some sunshine at times this morning with highs in the low 70s. Rain moves in tonight with lows in the low 60s. Rain looks likely tomorrow with close to a quarter inch expected, highs near 69 and south winds at 10. Tomorrow night, rain continues, close to an inch expected, with lows again in the low 60s. Thursday brings more rain, around an inch of accumulation, with highs near 67.

0: what your take on it is. So this is from the New York Post, but the original thing came from social media, a mom on social media. So the mom had set up a babysitter for 6 hours before she had like an event. She had to actually cancel the babysitter. I'm not sure for what the reason was. And then the babysitter then billed her $120 because she canceled. And she said, I had, this is the babysitter. I had this reserved for you. I turned down another family. So it was like they billed them for the 6 hours that they didn't use. Now, I've never heard of this, but what's your take on it, Reed?
1: Well, I saw the mother offer 60.
0: Yes.
1: So half.
0: Right.
1: And the babysitter said no.
0: No.
1: And thus you get the online debate. I don't think the sitter's wrong. Now, I don't know that legally she has any sort of a
0: No,
1: claim.
0: I know that.
1: But this is where just relationships, I mean, the sitter is not going to necessarily want to say yes to this mom again.
0: But it's also like if you had the flu, I don't want to come over and watch your kids if you have the flu.
1: Yeah, no,
0: Like,
1: I think
0: what
1: it's
0: were the
1: all what are the
0: circumstances here?
1: circumstances around
0: Yeah.
1: it. But again, I can't say that I blame the sitter. I mean, if it's true and she turned down another family and all that, it's just like that was money she was counting on. It's like it's not my fault you don't need me now.
0: That's
1: I
0: true.
1: need the money.
0: Yeah.
1: So I side more with the sitter. I'm sorry.
0: Okay.
1: You know, it's like go do something fun tonight. I don't want to. I want to make money. I was gonna make
0: Right.
1: money. Especially if she did turn down another family.
0: Right.

0: Hey, it's Reed and Chelsea with you. Chelsea, the T-Rex, maybe they got it wrong.
1: What?
0: So what if the T-Rex that we all know, I got to do a little makeover here.
1: Okay.
0: Researchers in Chicago are studying Rex Jr., a 67-million-year-old T-Rex fossil found on a Wyoming ranch back in the 1990s.
1: What?
0: Yeah, and its unusually preserved arm and wishbone revealed a slimmer chest than scientists previously pictured.
1: Okay.
0: New findings about it. Its outer covering remain unpublished. The lead scientist says there are no scales.
1: Mm.
0: Hopes to release this in early 2027. So this
1: hopes
0: is not
1: to release the rendering or
0: I guess the findings.
1: Okay.
0: This is not like newly discovered. It's not a complete dinosaur or anything like this. There's been a wondering about feathers maybe.
1: Oh my gosh.
0: So imagine if like the T-Rex is, and this is what I've said before. We don't know for sure.
1: No.
0: You know, they're like, this is what these dinosaurs looked like. We think.
1: We know for the most part, right? The bone structure, but.
0: Yeah. I mean, it's because of other animals,
1: right.
0: Birds and that, but it's just like, what if all these things had feathers?
1: That would be so weird.
0: Wouldn't it change how you'd view?
1: Yes. What do you do with all those children's model things?
0: Oh, Toy Story that we're watching with Rex.
1: Yeah.
0: I mean, it's just, so it's funny how.
1: Wow.
0: But I want to know what took since the 90s.
1: That's a good
0: point.
1: I mean,
0: did someone forget about it?
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3: A man who shot and killed a woman at a home in Lake Delton last year pled no contest to a charge of first-degree reckless homicide. 24-year-old Brandon Bent was initially charged with first-degree intentional homicide. He killed a woman at a home in the 300 block of Canyon Road, July 4th of 2025. He faces up to 60 years behind bars when he is sentenced this winter. Authorities in Marquette County arrested a man on charges of sexual assault of a child and child enticement stemming from offenses that allegedly occurred more than 10 years ago. Travis Danette was arrested in the town of Newton following a brief chase and a lengthy standoff with authorities. Also charged with

0: charge of allegedly taking over $45,000 for a home project, then abandoning the job. Jay Patey was hired to modify a home, but work abruptly stopped, with most of the improvements left unfinished. He was arrested and expected to be in court in November. State Senator Sarah Kieski was recently appointed to a study committee on the use of artificial intelligence in healthcare.
1: As much as AI has some positive attributes that are being pushed forward, I think there's also a very reasonable concern and careful deliberation we need to take at a state level to put some guardrails on and protect people from things that are unknown, still in development, and making sure that we're really thoughtful about that.
0: The focus will be on relationships between patients and providers, patients and insurers, and providers and insurers. And rain in our forecast early tomorrow morning through Thursday morning. Now you're up to date. I'm Tom Demeen, Magnum Media News.
2: We'll see some sunshine at times this morning with highs in the low 70s. Rain moves in tonight with lows in the low 60s. Rain looks likely tomorrow with close to a quarter inch expected, highs near 69 and south winds at 10. Tomorrow night, rain continues, close to an inch expected, with lows again in the low 60s. Thursday brings more rain, around an inch of accumulation, with highs near 67.

0: Hey, it's Chelsea. He's Reed. Reed, I've seen posts like this on Instagram, like 'tis flu season, and there's moms walking around and dumping a little breast milk, like in their husband's coffee, like kind of to prevent, you know, the man cold, which is like catastrophic. Oh my goodness!
1: You make jokes. You've never had it.
0: Really, Reed?
1: Oh, it takes you out.
0: So. Some moms are posting online that they're putting breast milk in cupcakes, pancakes, other family foods as like cold and flu remedies. This article from the New York Post says, note that when heating breast milk, it can destroy some of the nutrients. Like, this is not proven to like help prevent the flu or make you better in any way, but there are amazing things in breast milk that I know for sure.
1: Yeah, if you're going to be a mom considering breastfeeder formula, you know, just do your research, look it up. It is incredible. You got to have people know what's in it if you're going to do this.
0: Really, Reed? Obvious. Because I believe you've made tacos with venison and haven't told me.
1: That's different.
0: That's not different,
1: it's different
0: in any way.
1: Because you know that I butchered it with the intent of using it. No one knew you were pumping over there for the use of cupcakes. Or muffins or whatever. So no one knew that.
0: Yeah, you'd almost think like the article said, you know, if you heat it, it.
1: Yeah, I don't know. I don't know
0: if you bake it like
1: maintains
0: that.
1: Maintains a lot of the good stuff. I don't know.
0: Okay.
1: But if you're like, this is gross.
0: It's the same.
1: Why is it gross?
0: Right.
1: Because I have that. It's like no, but it's what is gross about it?
0: I don't know.
1: There shouldn't necessarily, but it's. You just got to let people know. Hey, by the way.
0: Well, I think you should do the same then when you're making venison.
1: Well,
0: that's
1: you
0: all
1: won't,
0: I gotta
1: you
0: say.
1: Won't, but you won't say yes to it, you see. I think there is a
0: you
1: bit of a difference.
0: You wouldn't say yes
1: there.
0: To
1: I think there's a bit of a difference.
0: I did
1: there.
0: Ask you about the breast milk if I could put it in certain things, and you said no back in the day.
1: Did I? I'm sure I had good reason.

0: and I don't want to be scolded or anything. Well, I don't want to be scolded or anything about this. We're at the zoo on Sunday, and Grant and I, coming out of the bathroom, I think there was a gal, and I didn't do a double take for obvious reasons. I think she was breastfeeding her kid. No covering, no nothing.
1: Mm-hmm.
0: And I asked you, I'm like, you always covered up. And I'm not saying you, I'm not here as a guy to say you shouldn't or anything. It just threw me a little bit.
1: Mm-hmm.
0: You know, because it's just like kids running around over there, picture of an animal there, child breastfeed. Oh, you know, it's just not something I'm used to.
1: But it's also like, what's the big whoop?
0: What is the big whoop?
1: It is how that baby gets its nutrients.
0: No, so. it's a, you know, it's a miracle thing.
1: I mean, if, you know, Grant would have asked you, I mean, that's how babies, you know, get their nutrients.
0: Yeah.
1: It's as simple as that. But I think it's the men that make
0: well, come
1: it
0: on.
1: A
0: I mean, it's,
1: problem.
0: If it's like, again, I didn't stare, so I don't even know for sure if what I saw is what I saw. But I'm pretty sure what I saw.
1: Okay.
0: And it's just like, I think what happens in society is we have these things that was a no-go.
1: Mm-hmm.
0: And then maybe a more mature, in some ways, group of women go, yep. Why exactly?
1: Yeah.
0: Do we have to hide in some bathroom with this?
1: Oh, man.
0: And get these. And so then it's like, no, we're doing this.
1: Mm-hmm.
0: And then society's like, but why would there be an issue with it? So I think it's just, it went along for all this time.
1: Yeah.
0: And then a group of women said, why?
1: Right.
0: And then society's got to catch up.
1: Okay.
0: I don't need a bunch of texts. I'm just wanted to ask.
1: What are you asking?
0: It's all good, right?
1: It's not my place
0: to say if it's good, bad, or anything as a guy.
1: I think people feel, you know, different ways about it, but I think there is kind of a push for people it just to be a natural thing.
0: Yeah. I think there are the people that say, you know, if there are other kids, it's just how do you,
1: and
0: how
1: I
0: much do you
1: want
0: to have
1: that,
0: to explain to a kid in
1: like
0: a public space like that?
1: Wearing a covering, and it wasn't too particularly hot, but like they've done studies of like, putting
0: the
1: cover the
0: baby.
1: Over the baby. I mean, it's like being in a car.
0: Yeah.
1: It's so hot there.
0: Makes sense.
1: So it's like, you know, I don't know.

0: Hey, it's Reed and Chelsea with you. I didn't think this topic was going to go for this long.
1: Here we go.
0: Chelsea looked it up.
1: Yes.
0: This is the breastfeeding in public. We were in a public place on Sunday. I think I saw a gal breastfeeding. I didn't double take because...
1: Reed was uncomfortable.
0: Well, you don't want to ever get caught, like, staring. But at the same time, it's like, did I just see... No, I'm not going to... I have the discipline then to not look again.
1: Okay, Reed.
0: Some people...
1: Thank you for explaining.
0: What's the rules here?
1: So, all 50 states have laws permitting breastfeeding in public, and you do not need to use a cover.
0: And that's how it should be. That feels right.
1: Oh, really?
0: As I've had some time. I was not last time saying anything was right or wrong.
1: You just didn't, yeah.
0: You can see something you don't normally see and go, what do we think about that? It doesn't mean you're criticizing it. It doesn't mean anything like that.
1: Being in that position, you know, obviously if your baby needs to eat at that point and you don't want to wear a cover and you can't make it to the cart, like... There are many, many places, though, that if you go, like, whether it's the state fair or...
0: They got some good spots.
1: I'm blanking. Like, I think the Brewers have something. Like, they have nursing suites.
0: Set aside.
1: Summerfest, too.
0: Yeah.
1: Like, there's some great spots to...
0: You've pumped
1: Children's
0: in all of
1: museums
0: them.
1: Have special places.
0: Chelsea's
1: like,
0: pumped in all of them.
1: Yes, I really have, and sometimes I take just a wee bit longer because it's air conditioning in there.
0: Yeah, I've had some hot summer days where it's like, boy, it took a little longer than normal. Yeah, it's a lot of, yeah.
1: So, there, Reed learned something new today.
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3: 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On the volleyball floor last night, Boston hosted a triangular and went 1-1 on the night, defeating Tri-County 2-1. Jalen Hines with 15 kills. Kylie Pellegrini with 17 assists. Boston fell to Portage 2-1. Hines with a dozen kills. In the Ridge and Valley Conference, Weston fell to North Crawford 3-1. For the Silver Eagles, Haley McGlynn with 10 kills and 16 digs. Lexi Rockweiler, 13 kills and a dozen digs. Addison Drea with 13 assists. Autumn McGlynn with 12 assists. Volleyball tonight in the Badger Large, it's Baraboo at home with Beaver Dam. In the Scenic Bluffs, Honeywalk Center hosts Nacita. 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Hillsboro hosts Bangor. Weston at home with Kickapoo in the Ridge and Valley. Girls tennis, the Cooley Conference tournament held yesterday. Boston placed 7th. For the Golden Eagles, Paisley Hawkins placed 4th at number 4 singles. Subsectionals coming up next week. Cross country tonight, Portage hosts its invitational at Wyocena. Boston competes an invitational at Black River Falls. Girls golf begins the postseason tomorrow with regional competition. A Division I gathering in Toma at the Hiawatha Golf Course. Baraboo and Reedsburg among the teams there. A Division II regional at Evansville. Wisconsin Dells and Portage looking to qualify for sectionals out of that regional. The top four teams and the top four individuals outside of the top four teams advance on to next week's sectional. Boys soccer tonight, it's Portage Poinette at Stevens Point Pacelli. Baraboo at home with Wanakee, Wisconsin Dells at home with Sauk Prairie. Magnum Media Sports.
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0: property taxes statewide saw the largest increase in more than three decades.
1: That's Democrat David Crowley's plan. Crowley and the Democrats seem more interested in raising taxes to fund fraud than fight fraud. Crowley raised property taxes in Milwaukee County.
2: Crowley recommends increasing the property tax levy.
1: David Crowley even wants to expand the fraud-ridden state Medicaid program.
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0: Oh, absolutely.
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6: We'll see some sunshine at times this morning with highs in the low 70s. Rain moves in tonight with lows in the low 60s. Rain looks likely tomorrow with close to a quarter inch expected, highs near 69 and south winds at 10. Tomorrow night, rain continues, close to an inch expected, with lows again in the low 60s. Thursday brings more rain, around an inch of accumulation, with highs near 67.

0: Hey, it's Reed and Chelsea along with you. Chelsea, let's talk about this Wisconsin bird migration lighting up radars. So thousands of migrating birds are showing up on Wisconsin weather radars. They head south for the winter.
1: Oh, wow.
0: Horicon Marsh and Dodge County is a major migration stop. You got the Mississippi River, of course.
1: Yeah.
0: Some of these you'll see. It's incredible. The DNR says the Horicon Marsh's 33,000 acres gives them food, water, and shelter.
1: Oh, nice.
0: With sandhill cranes and pelicans among the recent arrivals. Migration comes in waves the last months. Duck and goose activity typically peaks from mid-October through mid-November. Swans also gather along the Mississippi. This is from WISN. I have to say that you do see some of these just massive amounts of birds. They almost like darken the sky.
1: Yeah.
0: And you're like, what is that? And it's like, oh my gosh, it's hundreds, if not thousands of birds.
1: No, and I think like, you know, Brielle is a big bird watcher. She really is. And she's looking up and, you know, I don't know if we've had the talk with her about where the birds are going, but it's like, 'tis that time of year.
0: Yeah.
1: I don't think she would quite understand like what
0: South
1: Florida is at this point, but.
0: Well, I think there's something to be learned though from your two-year-old just taking in the amazing, and so as adults we have to be like, yeah, you know what, we should stop and just take a moment to like appreciate nature. And but only a percentage of those birds make it.
1: Yep.
0: You know, it's tough. I know some of these places they have you like, they want you to turn your lights off, skyscrapers, so they don't hit the
1: Or
0: bring your shades down or things like that.
1: Oh, okay.

0: Hey, it's Reed and Chelsea Magnum. Reed, this post on social talked about how husbands or dads are using long bathroom breaks to avoid chores and family responsibilities.
1: Uh-oh. How lucky are you to have me?
0: Olivia, who is the author of this essay, says...
1: She wrote an essay on this?
0: Smartphones... Oh, we could go on and on and on about how this grinds our gears.
1: What do you mean we? I don't do this.
0: Anymore. Husbands use their smartphones, and it makes it easier to kind of just disappear for a long time. And you send the kids in then to find them. But in all seriousness, this was a big problem with Reed. And I was like, you're going to get hemorrhoids. And that really changed it in our household,
1: Four
0: ladies.
1: Minutes. 4 minutes.
0: So, in all seriousness, please use that if this is an issue in your house.
1: I'll say this. The great thing about the bathroom excuse is, what are you really going to say? You don't know. You don't know.
0: I don't know what.
1: A woman doesn't know what the demands of the situation require. So for me, it's like, you know, just back off. But there are times where it's like, yep, that was longer than necessary. Mm-hmm. But guys, Chelsea read something, 4 minutes is all it should take, and you just don't want to get those hemorrhoids someday. So, you know, you got to find another excuse to get out of there. You can go fix something, check the oil. Mm-hmm.
0: You know? Okay.
1: Sometimes you got to check the oil every week.
0: Yep.
1: Because you're just, you know, it takes a while.
0: Okay, Reed.
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3: A man pled no contest to a charge of first-degree reckless homicide stemming from the death of a woman in the summer of 2025 in Lake Delton. 24-year-old Brandon Bent was initially charged with first-degree intentional homicide. He shot and killed a woman at a home on Canyon Road in Lake Delton July 4th of last year, a sentencing hearing scheduled for this winter. Authorities in Marquette County took a man into custody following a brief chase and a lengthy standoff Saturday morning in the town of Newton. Travis Danette has been charged with sexual assault of a child and child enticement stemming from incidents that occurred more than 10 years ago. No one was injured in the incident. A contractor faces a felony charge in Columbia County after allegedly taking over $45,000 for a home project, then abandoning the job. Jay Patey was hired to modify a home, but work abruptly stopped with most of the improvements left unfinished. He's expected to be in court in November. State Senator Sarah Kieski has recently been appointed to a study committee on the use of artificial intelligence in healthcare. The focus will be on interactions between patients and providers, patients and insurers, and providers and insurers.
4: As much as AI has some positive attributes that are being pushed forward, I think there's also a very reasonable concern and careful deliberation we need to take at a state level to put some guardrails on and protect people from things that are unknown, still in development, and making sure that we're really thoughtful about that.
3: State Senator Sarah Kieski. And rain expected early tomorrow morning through Thursday morning. Now you're up to date. I'm Tom Demeen, Magnum Media News.
5: We'll see some sunshine at times this morning with highs in the low 70s. Rain moves in tonight with lows in the low 60s. Rain looks likely tomorrow with close to a quarter inch expected, highs near 69 and south winds at 10. Tomorrow night, rain continues, close to an inch expected, with lows again in the low 60s. Thursday brings more rain, around an inch of accumulation, with highs near 67.

0: Street and Chelsea with you. All right, we're going to talk Brewers here. Brewers looking at maybe the Cubs coming Saturday.
1: Oh,
0: I have to say
1: boy.
0: That it just, I do wonder if...
1: Even How's
0: if
1: it going, we, Craig?
0: Even if we beat the Cubs. Yeah, Craig Counsell, it's got to be really something for him. But he would play for Pat Murphy at Notre Dame, so it's not quite as, you know, punch to the face as...
1: But
0: anywho,
1: it's just wild that when he left, you
0: I
1: know?
0: Think Pat Murphy is a better manager for this team than Craig Counsell. And I'm not saying that Craig Counsell is not a great brewer historically and had so much success. But I mean, I think Pat Murphy is just what the doctor ordered. Bless
1: Excuse
0: you.
1: Excuse me.
0: So I just wonder, though, if we end up having to take on the Cubs, if it just emotionally it drains them.
1: Yeah, it's a lot.
0: Whichever team comes out on the other side. If it's just to then go into the NLCS and you're just like the ups and downs of that.
1: Yeah, yeah.
0: So we'll see. I also saw, Chels, from BizTimes that the Brewers finished the regular season with the 11th best attendance, which considering Milwaukee is the smallest market.
1: Oh, that's in all of the markets.
0: Yes.
1: Okay.
0: It's amazing. They were 12th last year.
1: Okay.
0: So they had a better home game attendance than the New York Mets.
1: What?
0: Yeah. And I mean, New York.
1: Right.
0: The Chicago Cubs led the National League Central Division with total attendance this year, almost 3 million. That ranks sixth.
1: Okay.
0: So the Brewers were 6.1% behind the Cubs. And again, that is Chicago.
1: And that's the other point, right? Like if the Cubbies come to town, you know it's emotional in the stadium because it's going to be packed. It would be packed either way, right? But it's going to be packed probably half and half, whereas if it was another team, it would be more Brewers. So it's just, you got to go through all that.
0: Right. No, and I think but the part of it too is it's just the Brewers are a Wisconsin team.
1: Right.
0: You know, the Green Bay Packers are a Wisconsin team.
1: Yes.
0: And so you can't, when people go, it's amazing how this city of Green Bay, no, it's people all over the Midwest that come to this. Same thing with the Brewers.
1: Right.
0: So it's not to say that a high percentage of the fans aren't around the Milwaukee area, but.
1: No,
0: people come from all over the place.
1: We were driving to the zoo on Sunday, and we were in the Brewers traffic, and I was like, this is just, there's a ton of people

0: Reed and Chelsea with you. People say, Chelsea, they won the lottery, they would be gone the next day. You'd know. Not in this case, though.
1: That's true.
0: A Virginia woman won a $2 million lottery prize after stopping at a store during a stressful workday's lunch break.
1: Oh.
0: And she told the lottery officials that she's going to return to work and act like nothing happened.
1: Okay.
0: Kept the news to herself.
1: Mm-hmm.
0: She chose the lump sum of $952,000 before tax instead of payments over 30 years.
1: Scusa.
0: She was able to claim it anonymously. This is from People. And good for her.
1: How did this story get out then?
0: I wonder
1: if you claimed it anonymous.
0: I wonder if she kind of let them know, but like, don't use my name.
1: Okay.
0: But.
1: Wow.
0: Good for her.
1: Yeah. I think if you do what you love, right, you'd want to go back to work.
0: Yeah. It depends on how old she is, too. I mean, $950,000 is not going to carry you forever.
1: That's true.
0: You know, it seems it's not like $100 million.
1: It seems like a lot, but.
0: If you won the lottery, though, and you had enough life left,
1: mm-hmm.
0: wouldn't you want to do the 30 years? You couldn't mess up.
1: But if you get that money, right, and you invest it and you're smart with it.
0: Yeah.
1: Come on, Reed. Come on, financial man over there.
0: I would like to think that's what I would do, but I just, for most people.
1: Sure.
0: I think they've said there's real advantage to taking it over 30 years. Because
1: yeah,
0: you can't.
1: I get that.
0: You can't.
1: Be tempted.
0: Yeah, you can't do something that would just really be
1: dumb. Have you watched the show My Lottery Dream House on HGTV? I've watched it. These people are like, I won the lottery. I want a beach house.
0: Yeah.
1: But.
0: And then they can't get it
1: insured.
0: Quite
1: a few of them. Oh, quite a few of them are very smart. They're like, my budget is blank and I won this amount of money. And it's like, okay, yeah, you can use a little chunk, you know.
0: To... Yeah, I just, you know, you're going to invest it in some crazy idea that's.
1: Yeah, I don't know.
0: Yeah, it's just
1: it's a good point, Reed.
0: If you have it over 30, you know, and then two, people can't come at you. You know, hey, could you loan me
1: $500,000?
0: No, I only get this much every year. Like, I don't have that
1: sure,
0: much.
1: Sure.

0: That's Chelsea. I'm Reed. Hope you are doing great. All right, Chelsea, let's talk about early sugar exposure could lead to anxiety.
1: Oh, my gosh. I read this and had a panic attack.
0: Don't do this. University of Surrey researchers link greater sugar exposure during the first 1,000 days of life, three-ish years, with higher anxiety risk in adulthood. New York Post printed this. They said they analyzed records for more than 45,000 British adults. Aren't British people uptight, though, by nature?
1: I don't know, Rain.
0: And adults exposed to longer or more sugar reported less performance. Let me start this over.
1: Yes, please.
0: 45,000 British adults born around the end of post-war sugar rationing, because there used to be sugar rationing.
1: Oh, wow.
0: Adults exposed to longer rationing also reported less preference for sweet foods. Described the anxiety result as a link, not proof, that the sugar causes the anxiety.
1: Okay. And that's from the New York Post.
0: But like your dad's cut way back on his sugar and he's like, I don't have a taste for it like I used to. Like he had one of the great sweet tooths.
1: Mm-hmm.
0: And now he really doesn't. And he says the crazy thing is I don't miss it.
1: Yeah. I mean, the amount of sugar the kids had at the zoo the other day, because we brought it along.
0: Well, we didn't. I showed up and there was a backpack full of garbage. And I was like, what? And then they would hand me their wrapper. And they would stick it in my – I had two pockets, one for their candy wrappers because this is the kind of dad I am. I had an empty pocket specifically for the wrappers, and I had my smartphone in the other. And Grant every time stuck his sticky wrapper in the smartphone one. So I would move it over. And then we had some, like, potato chips, and Brielle decided I was going to carry her cup of potato chips. So she hands it to me, so I stick it in my pocket, and as she would walk, she would just reach into my pocket and just grab a potato chip out of the cup that was in there.
1: Oh, my gosh.
0: And I was just like this – pack mule feeding person. I was just like,
1: sounds about right.
0: And we had to stop after every animal enclosure. Time for another treat. Time for another snack. But I'm glad you didn't fight him on it, Chels, because it was a great day. And
1: I
0: then
1: know,
0: it was like,
1: but
0: that
1: it's
0: was
1: just
0: that.
1: Like, wow, the sugar, you know?
0: Yeah. I mean, you know, you're going to have those times. I took Grant to the theater not that long ago. I said, just go nuts for this. Then when he comes home and wants a Twix bar, I'm like, no.
1: Yeah.
0: How about an Oreo? No. How about stop?
1: Right.
0: Talk to me tomorrow.

0: and I hope you're having a great Tuesday out there. We're going to take a quick break. We'll be back with a look at your midday weather. Also on the way, some more great music. DNCE, Taylor Swift, and Maroon 5 coming up.
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13: Today brings partly sunny skies with highs near 73. Tonight, look for periods of rain as lows drop into the low 60s. With south winds near 10 miles per hour, rain continues tomorrow with close to a quarter inch expected and highs near 69 south winds again at 10. Tomorrow night, rain returns and could add up to around an inch, with lows once more in the low 60s.

Hey, it's Natalie. Well, you can get the cutest little stamps if you still mail things out there. The United States Postal Service released a set of four new stamps that depict three of the season's most adorable critters: the Eastern Chipmunk, the Eastern Gray Squirrel, and the American Red Squirrel. These stamps are so cute, they make me want to actually mail things. And I never do that. I never have stamps. But looking forward toward holiday cards, hey, maybe I'll have to get some of these.

Hey, it's Natalie. So some people out there decorating for Christmas already, but when is the acceptable time to decorate for Halloween?

0: A new poll asked people that, when do you think is the earliest acceptable time to display Halloween decorations outside of homes? 42% of people said between October 1st and the 15th, which is, you know, coming up this week. 18% said between October 16th and the 30th. You don't get them up for very long if you do that. 16% of people said between Labor Day and September 30th. 3% said on Halloween. They're only going to decorate for Halloween, which is kind of ridiculous. And another 3% said before Labor Day. So we are talking early September. I think that's too early. But I think like late September is fine. Do it.
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2: Here are some stories we are working on today. A suspect pled no contest to a charge of first-degree reckless homicide in connection to the death of a woman last summer in Lake Delton. Authorities in Marquette County took a man into custody after a brief chase and standoff in the town of Newton. A contractor in Columbia County faces a charge of allegedly taking $45,000 for a home project and abandoning the job. And State Senator Sarah Kieski has recently been appointed to a study committee on the use of AI in healthcare.
3: 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As the Chiefs take on Berlin, 6:40 pregame, 7 o'clock kickoff.

Hey, it's Natalie. 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Now, one woman says that Instagram Plus is so creepy that it makes her want to quit the app altogether. But Meta says that they are not directly outing anyone.

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0: B102 and 98.5. 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

0: A man who shot and killed a woman at a home in Lake Delton last year pled no contest to a charge of first-degree reckless homicide. 24-year-old Brandon Bent was initially charged with first-degree intentional homicide. He killed a woman at a home in the 300 block of Canyon Road, July 4th of 2025. He faces up to 60 years behind bars when he's sentenced this winter. Authorities in Marquette County arrested a man on charges of sexual assault of a child and child enticement stemming from offenses that allegedly occurred more than 10 years ago. Travis Danette was arrested in the town of Newton following a brief chase and a lengthy standoff with authorities. Also charged with eluding an officer and failure to comply with officer's instruction. A contractor in Columbia County faces a felony charge of allegedly taking over $45,000 for a home project, then abandoning the job. Jay Patey was hired to modify a home, but work abruptly stopped, with most of the improvements left unfinished. He was arrested and expected to be in court in November. State Senator Sarah Kieski was recently appointed to a study committee on the use of artificial intelligence in healthcare.
1: As much as AI has some positive attributes that are being pushed forward, I think there's also a very reasonable concern and careful deliberation we need to take at a state level to put some guardrails on and protect people from things that are unknown, still in development, and making sure that we're really thoughtful about that.
0: The focus will be on relationships between patients and providers, patients and insurers, and providers and insurers. And rain in our forecast early tomorrow morning through Thursday morning. Now you're up to date. I'm Tom Demeen, Magnum Media News.
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3: Today brings partly sunny skies with highs near 73. Tonight, look for periods of rain as lows drop into the low 60s. With south winds near 10 miles per hour, rain continues tomorrow with close to a quarter inch expected and highs near 69 south winds again at 10. Tomorrow night, rain returns and could add up to around an inch, with lows once more in the low 60s.

Hey, it's Natalie. Well, if you are extra stressed out, you might utter your first curse words right when you put your feet on the floor in the morning. That's how I feel sometimes. The average American drops their first curse word of the day around 10:45 a.m. So generally, you've gotten a few good hours in you before you start swearing. It's often out of frustration or stress. In fact, the average person experiences 1,205 stressful events every year. That means we're looking at about 3 to 4 stressful events each day. We need a little bit more calm in our life, don't we?

0: Hey, it's Natalie. So after making $26 million on Avengers Endgame Encore, sources say that Marvel is going to re-release Spider-Man Brand New Day with new footage. Now, Spider-Man Brand New Day is a fairly new movie, so who knows if that'll actually happen. And if it does happen, will the new footage be related to the upcoming Avengers Doomsday movie? And will it come out before that in December? All this unknown at this point. You know, for the life of me, I couldn't tell you what the new scenes were that were in Avengers Endgame Encore, even though I went to go see it. But I did enjoy seeing the movie on the big screen. So I would go back and see Spider-Man Brand New Day on the big screen again, even if it didn't have additional footage.
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2: 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Crowley raised property taxes in Milwaukee County.
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10: Today brings partly sunny skies with highs near 73. Tonight, look for periods of rain as lows drop into the low 60s. With south winds near 10 miles per hour, rain continues tomorrow with close to a quarter inch expected and highs near 69 south winds again at 10. Tomorrow night, rain returns and could add up to around an inch, with lows once more in the low 60s.

Hey, it's Natalie. Okay, I love this so much. So my daughter has a project she has to do for school where she has to do basically a family tree. And I love the fact that not only is she getting into it, I'm getting into it. My husband's into it. My mom is into it. My mother-in-law's into it. We're all doing research to help her. And of course, she's doing research as well. But it's really interesting to see how far back we can go using the tools that we have around us these days. So we've made some good progress. I think we've traced it back like 5 generations where we can actually find out information about the people, which is pretty neat. Because for me, all those people were in Italy at the time. So to see when my family came to the United States and everything like that is pretty cool. These are the kind of projects that I think kids should be doing in school, because not only is it finding out about their past and their history, but also bonding the family together to work on it. So high five to her teacher for this one.

0: Hey, it's Natalie. Coming up, your Hollywood headlines. Mr. Belding has passed away. The VMAs scored big in the ratings. And Rod Stewart makes a big announcement. All the details on the way.
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2: A man pled no contest to a charge of first-degree reckless homicide stemming from the death of a woman in the summer of 2025 in Lake Delton. 24-year-old Brandon Bent was initially charged with first-degree intentional homicide. He shot and killed a woman at a home on Canyon Road in Lake Delton July 4th of last year, a sentencing hearing scheduled for this winter. Authorities in Marquette County took a man into custody following a brief chase and a lengthy standoff Saturday morning in the town of Newton. Travis Danette has been charged with sexual assault of a child and child enticement, stemming from incidents that occurred more than 10 years ago. No one was injured in the incident. A contractor faces a felony charge in Columbia County after allegedly taking over $45,000 for a home project, then abandoning the job. Jay Patey was hired to modify a home, but work abruptly stopped with most of the improvements left unfinished. He's expected to be in court in November. State Senator Sarah Kieski has recently been appointed to a study committee on the use of artificial intelligence in healthcare. The focus will be on interactions between patients and providers. Patients

0: and insurers and providers and insurers.
1: As much as AI has some positive attributes that are being pushed forward, I think there's also a very reasonable concern and careful deliberation we need to take at a state level to put some guardrails on and protect people from things that are unknown, still in development, and making sure that we're really thoughtful about that.
0: State Senator Sarah Kieski. And rain expected early tomorrow morning through Thursday morning. Now you're up to date. I'm Tom Demeen, Magnum Media News.
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5: Today brings partly sunny skies with highs near 73. Tonight, look for periods of rain as lows drop into the low 60s. With south winds near 10 miles per hour, rain continues tomorrow with close to a quarter inch expected and highs near 69 south winds again at 10. Tomorrow night, rain returns and could add up to around an inch, with lows once more in the low 60s.

Hey, it's Natalie, and here are your Hollywood headlines. Dennis Haskins, best known for playing Principal Richard Belding on Saved by the Bell, passed away at the age of 75. It is unknown his cause of death just yet. Talk about a huge jump in the ratings. 8.4 million people watched Sunday's VMAs, which is up 51% from last year, which is insane. And Rod Stewart is retiring from touring after 60 years on the road. He's done it big time. He says his tour in Europe next year will be his, quote, last tour ever. Yeah, he had two evers in there. And there you go. Those are your Hollywood headlines.

B102 and 98.5 St. Joseph Festival at the Fairgrounds and Car Show coming up on Sunday, October 11th from 11 to 3 at the Sauk County Fairgrounds in Baraboo. There's a gift gamble, pie bake sale, wine toss, DJ, car show, mini maxi raffle, kids games, and pumpkin painting. Lots of good food. It's all happening on October 11th. Make sure you check that out. Coming up, Eric.

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4: Today brings partly sunny skies with highs near 73. Tonight, look for periods of rain as lows drop into the low 60s. With south winds near 10 miles per hour, rain continues tomorrow with close to a quarter inch expected and highs near 69 south winds again at 10. Tomorrow night, rain returns and could add up to around an inch, with lows once more in the low 60s.

Hey, it's Natalie. The 90s were the best. I loved the 90s, and I loved Sabrina the Teenage Witch. The show's celebrating its 30th anniversary, and they're going on tour, a 15-stop reunion tour. It kicks off on Halloween night just outside of Salem, Massachusetts, and the

Main cast will be there reuniting. You got all the main characters, Sabrina, Aunt Zelda, Aunt Hilda, Roxy, Harvey, and more. I think this is so fun. People love a little nostalgia, and definitely it reminds me of times where things were just kind of easy.

Hey, it's Natalie. Well, finally, I can wear my side part again and my kids won't make fun of me. Apparently, 1980s hairstyles are officially back for this fall, according to Glamour magazine. Here are some of the classic looks that are finding new life. The ponytail made famous by Madonna. The side part blowout, a.k.a. the Cindy Crawford. Messy curls like Julia Roberts. The pineapple updo like Sarah Jessica Parker. Permed curls like Dolly Parton, natural curls like Diana Ross, and the outward flipped out ends like Princess Diana. I'm excited about the side part. I like my side part way better than the center part. And now I can show my kids, haha, see, the side part is back in style.

Hey, it's Natalie, and here's what to watch tonight. You've got Dancing with the Stars on ABC and Disney Plus. It is Yacht Rock Night. The lineup of songs for the 13 remaining couples includes 3 from Hall & Oates, 2 from Toto, and 1 from Fleetwood Mac. The Amazing Race, 25 Years Around the World, is on CBS. Miller Night Football on HBO. It's a documentary about Dennis Miller's controversial 2 seasons in the Monday Night Football broadcasting booth after ABC brought him in to shake things up and boost the ratings. You've also got Best Medicine, Doc, and RJ Decker.

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3: difference. Today brings partly sunny skies with highs near 73. Tonight, look for periods of rain as lows drop into the low 60s. With south winds near 10 miles per hour, rain continues tomorrow with close to a quarter inch expected and highs near 69, south winds again at 10. Tomorrow night, rain returns and could add up to around an inch, with lows once more in the low 60s.

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0: B102 and 98.5 REO Speedwagon. Keep on loving you. Happy Tuesday, Jesse Guerin on the air. It is September 29th of 2026. And if you've got something you need to get done outside around the region today, well, it's a good day to do it. Run the errands, get the yard work done, take the dog for a longer walk. I'll have your complete forecast in less than a minute. Also on the way, music from A Great Big World, NSYNC. How about some Katrina and the Waves? And after the break, I've got a song with a title that comes from a very personal moment. The guy who wrote it says he reunited with an ex for one night, and after, a phrase popped into his head that became the title of a number one hit. And I'm going to play that song for you right after the break. 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
3: Today brings partly sunny skies with highs near 73. Tonight, look for periods of rain as lows drop into the low 60s, with south winds near 10 miles per hour. Rain continues tomorrow, with close to a quarter inch expected, and highs near 69, south winds again at 10. Tomorrow night, rain returns and could add up to around an inch, with lows once more in the low 60s.

B102 and 98.5, Katrina and the Waves. That is Walking on Sunshine. And honestly, if you can get out of bed in the morning and walk without something randomly hurting, you kind of are walking on sunshine. You ever wake up sore and think, okay, what did I do? And then realize you didn't do anything. Apparently sleeping is enough now. So I appreciated seeing this. A huge new analysis of more than 220,000 people found that exercise can help reduce pain. And some of the gentler, shorter workouts did especially well. Things like yoga and Tai Chi. I think we get stuck believing exercise

only counts if we're sweating, breathing hard, and questioning every decision that brought us to this moment. Maybe we can let ourselves off the hook a little. Sometimes just moving your body a little really does count, which is encouraging for those of us who have reached the age where putting on a sock can apparently become a sports injury.

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0: 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Kelly Clarkson, Catch My Breath. 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Beyond Blessed Pantry, 1101 Lake Street, holds a drive-through food distribution every Wednesday from 4 until 6 in the afternoon. 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
3: Expect a partly cloudy day today, with highs near 73 and south winds at 15. Tonight, rain moves in, though we're only looking at barely a tenth of an inch, with lows in the low 60s and south winds at 10. Tomorrow brings a chance of showers, with temps again in the low 70s. Then tomorrow night, rain becomes likely, and this time we're looking at roughly half an inch, with lows once more in the low 60s.

I was wondering, you know, if she could keep on, because the force, it's got a lot of power, and it makes me feel like it makes me feel like

second hotel room safety check is making the rounds online, and this actually makes sense. Before you unpack, check the locks and windows, find the nearest emergency exit, and make sure the room phone works. Basically, get familiar with the room while your brain is still in arrival mode, because 10 minutes later, we both know what happens. The suitcase has exploded, clothes are everywhere, one shoe has somehow disappeared, and you're already trying to remember your room number. So give it 90 seconds first. Locks, exit, phone. Then you can get to the really important hotel business, finding the thermostat and deciding whether you're a 68-degree or a 72-degree person. B102 and 98.5.

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Don't stop till you get enough. That is Michael Jackson. And, you know, when you get to a hotel, there are about 100 things you want to do before you finally stop for the night. But apparently there's one thing we should be doing first. A 90-second

0: 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Rumor has it, and here's something you don't have to hear through the rumor mill. It's a pretty simple way to help a family right in the Columbia County area. The Columbia County Public Health Department holding its annual community diaper drive through tomorrow. 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You can drop off donations at Columbia County Health and Human Services. That's 111 East Mullett Street in Portage. And I like that you know exactly where the help is going. 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A package of diapers might not feel like a huge gesture when you're dropping it off. To the parent who needs that package this week, it absolutely is. More information at co.columbia.wi.us. Search diaper closet and drive. Again, that's through tomorrow. 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
2: 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Crowley raised property taxes in Milwaukee County.
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11: Expect a partly cloudy day today, with highs near 73 and south winds at 15. Tonight, rain moves in, though we're only looking at barely a tenth of an inch, with lows in the low 60s and south winds at 10. Tomorrow brings a chance of showers, with temps again in the low 70s. Then tomorrow night, rain becomes likely, and this time we're looking at roughly half an inch, with lows once more in the low 60s.

B102 and 98.5. Foolish Heart, that is Steve Perry. And parents, I need you to tell me whether this sounds brilliant or like way more work than a birthday party needs to be. There's a kid's birthday idea popping up online called a park crawl. Instead of spending the whole party at one playground, you hit three or four different parks and finish at the last

last one with cake. And, you know, Wisconsin is actually pretty well built for this. Most towns have a few parks close together, and everybody knows which one has the good playground. The kids would probably love it. My question is, have the people suggesting this ever tried getting a group of excited kids to leave a playground? Because now you have to announce, okay, everybody, back in the car, three separate times. So parents, park crawl birthday, great adventure the kids will remember, or crowd control with frosting at the end. B102 and 98.5.

0: B102 and 98.5. That is Whitney Houston with Higher Love. And here's something that might keep you a little higher, as in upright and off the floor, because balance is one of those things you really don't think about until you stand up too fast, catch your foot on a rug, or have one of those little moments where you suddenly think, whoa, okay. There's a free fall prevention awareness event tomorrow, 10 to 1 at the Fuchs Community Center, 2090 Ridgeview Drive in Reedsburg. They'll have free balance screenings, information on vision, pharmacy, nutrition, EMS, and health promotion, plus pharmacy and fitness presentations, lunch, and door prizes. 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More information is available. 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
3: 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On the volleyball floor last night, Mauston hosted a triangular and went 1-1 on the night, defeating Tri-County 2-1. Jalen Hines with 15 kills. Kylie Pellegrini with 17 assists. Mauston fell to Portage 2-1. Hines with a dozen kills. In the Ridge and Valley Conference, Weston fell to North Crawford 3-1. For the Silver Eagles, Haley McGlynn with 10 kills and 16 digs. Lexi Rockweiler, 13 kills and a dozen digs. Addison Drea with 13 assists. Autumn McGlynn with 12 assists. Volleyball tonight in the Badger Large, it's Baraboo at home with Beaver Dam. In the Scenic Bluffs, Honeywalk Center hosts Nacita. 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Hillsboro hosts Bangor. Weston at home with Kickapoo in the Ridge and Valley. Girls tennis, the Cooley Conference Tournament held yesterday. Mauston placed 7th. For the Golden Eagles, Paisley Hawkins placed 4th at number 4 singles. Subsectionals coming up next week. Cross country tonight, Portage hosts its invitational at Wyocena. Mauston competes in an invitational at Black River Falls. Girls golf begins the postseason tomorrow with regional competition. A Division I gathering in Toma at the Hiawatha Golf Course. Baraboo and Reedsburg among the teams there. A Division II regional at Evansville. Wisconsin Dells and Portage looking to qualify for sectionals out of that regional. The top four teams and the top four individuals outside of the top four teams advance on to next week's sectional. Boys soccer tonight, it's Portage Poinette at Stevens Point Pichelli. Baraboo at home with Wanakee, Wisconsin Dells at home with Sauk Prairie. 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

B102 and 98.5. Taylor Swift, that is Bad Blood. And, you know, this time of year in Wisconsin, I think a lot of us have a little bad blood with our closets. Because how exactly are you supposed to dress for a day that has three different seasons in it? You leave the house at 7:30 feeling pretty good about the sweatshirt. By 2:30, you're carrying it around wondering why you dressed for November. Then, after dinner, oh, you want that sweatshirt back. This is that stretch of fall where the hoodies come back out, the flannels reappear, and you find that sweatshirt you haven't seen since spring and think, oh yeah, there you are. And for about 3 weeks, none of us really knows how to dress because fall in Wisconsin isn't about dressing for the weather. You dress for all the weather and just hope you guess the order correctly. B102 and 98.5. You played it cool and I played it.

0: 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That is BB Rexha with Florida Georgia Line. I'm Jesse Guerin, and if you're thinking about dinner on the patio or firing up the grill tonight, well, I would take advantage of it. It's an overall nice fall afternoon throughout the region. I'll have your complete forecast in about 3 minutes. Also on the way, music from TLC. How about some Alicia Keys, Chaka Khan? And after the break, I've got a song that pulled off something pretty rare. The original went to number one back in the 70s. Then a completely remixed version took the same song all the way back to number one 15 years later. Think you know what it is? Find out when I play that next. 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
4: Two women are accused of defrauding Wisconsin Medicaid.
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2: 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Crowley and the Democrats seem more interested in raising taxes to fund fraud than fight fraud. Crowley raised property taxes in Milwaukee County.
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12: This evening brings rain with lows in the low 60s and south winds around 10. That chance of rain sticks around tomorrow with highs near 72. Tomorrow night, plan on rain with around half an inch likely, lows again in the low 60s. Thursday keeps the rain going, with about half an inch of additional accumulation and highs near 67. Friday looks brighter, with sunshine, a few clouds, highs in the mid-60s, and lows in the low 40s.

B102 and 98.5, a number one hit from TLC. That is Waterfalls. Okay, you and I can be honest with each other, right? What's the movie that apparently everybody has seen except you? There's a survey out asking Americans about some of those big movies. 8 in 10 say they've seen Titanic. About 6 in 10 have seen The Shawshank Redemption, and The Dark Knight and Gladiator are pretty high on the list, too. But I think the best part is what happens when you finally admit yours to somebody. You've never seen that? And suddenly, you're defending a decision you didn't even know you had made. Then you reach a certain point where you've gone so long without seeing it that you almost can't watch it now. Not seeing that movie has somehow become part of who you are. So what's yours? That movie everybody tells you that you have to see, but at this point you've come this far. You might as well stay committed. Mine, if I'm going to be honest with you, I've never seen The Shawshank Redemption. Yeah. B102 and 98.5.

0: B102 and 98.5. Bruno Mars, When I Was Your Man. That one was personal for Bruno. He said he wrote it when he was afraid he was going to lose the woman he was with, and it became only the second song featuring essentially just voice and piano to ever hit number one on the Billboard Hot 100. How about that? Jesse Guerin here. It is a Tuesday afternoon, and if you're heading home, enjoy the easy weather while we've got it. Tonight's still pretty cooperative. Tomorrow, looking like you may want to have the umbrella nearby. I'll have a complete look at your weather, your forecast coming up in about 3 minutes. Also on the way, music from the Motels, Miles Smith, Sixpence None the Richer, Blues Traveler. And after the break, I've got a song that's basically two old hits hiding inside one newer one. The bass line comes from a 70s rock classic, while the chorus borrows from another familiar hit. Think you know what it is? Find out when I play it next. 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
4: Growing demand for local foods. Hello, I'm Megan Grebner with Healthy Living on Brownfield. A local foods expert says there continues to be opportunity to grow demand for local and regional food systems. Bob Perry, the former chef in residence for the University of Kentucky, says while the want from consumers appears to be there, making it happen will take some effort.
5: We educate more people about the economic and ecological benefits, but just the flavor benefits of local food, we'll have a bigger market to sell to. And with the grain, we're seeing a resurgence of bakeries now. You're getting a lot of smaller bakeries coming back, which is great because the smaller bakeries can use grain directly from

0: farms and can use the older heirloom grains too. 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
1: This evening brings rain with lows in the low 60s and south winds around 10. That chance of rain sticks around tomorrow with highs near 72. Tomorrow night, plan on rain with around half an inch likely, lows again in the low 60s. Thursday keeps the rain going with about half an inch of additional accumulation and highs near 67. Friday looks brighter with sunshine, a few clouds, highs in the mid 60s and lows in the low 40s.

B102 and 98.5. The motel's right there. That is Suddenly Last Summer. I'm Jesse Guerin, and that is going to do it for me today. Go placidly amid the noise and haste. And thanks for letting me hang out with you for a little while. Whether you've been listening at work, running around getting things done, or you just needed some company in the background, I appreciate you making me part of your day. Sarah is moving in, and she's got some great stuff lined up. The Fine Young Cannibals, Pink Blues Traveler, Sixpence None the Richer, and more. I shall keep you company through the rest of the afternoon into the evening. Take care of yourself, and I will talk to you tomorrow. 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

0: Hey, it's Sarah with you. 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According to Consumer Reports, many internet-connected devices, including TVs, refrigerators, light bulbs, doorbells, and other smart appliances, routinely send data over the internet. That information can include things like your location, contact details, and even video from inside your home. 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Consumer Reports warns that some companies may use that data for advertising or share it with third parties, and any connected device could potentially be valuable to hackers or data breachers. Experts recommend keeping devices updated with the latest firmware, placing smart appliances on a separate Wi-Fi network, and reviewing privacy settings to limit the information you share. Their advice is simple. If a device doesn't need certain information to work, don't give it more data than necessary. 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
11: This evening brings rain with lows in the low 60s and south winds around 10. That chance of rain sticks around tomorrow, with highs near 72. Tomorrow night, plan on rain with around half an inch likely, lows again in the low 60s. Thursday keeps the rain going, with about half an inch of additional accumulation and highs near 67. Friday looks brighter, with sunshine, a few clouds, highs in the mid-60s, and lows in the low 40s.

Hey, it's Sarah with you. Well, fall is here, and if you've already picked up a pumpkin for your front porch, Wisconsin weather experts say you might want to think about where you put it. Pumpkins are about 90% water, which means they're especially sensitive to temperature swings and moisture. According to experts, uncarved pumpkins can last for months outdoors under the right conditions, but excessive rain, morning dew, warm temperatures, or a hard freeze can speed up the rotting process. If temperatures drop too low, the water inside the pumpkin can freeze and expand. When it thaws, the pumpkin may turn soft and start decomposing. That's usually when I get rid of mine, when it's, you know, all crumpled in on itself because it froze. Carved pumpkins have an even shorter lifespan, typically lasting only a week or two. Warm weather and direct sunlight can drive

them out pretty quick, while extra moisture can encourage mold growth. 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
4: This evening brings rain with lows in the low 60s.

south winds around 10. That chance of rain sticks around tomorrow, with highs near 72. Tomorrow night, plan on rain with around half an inch likely, lows again in the low 60s. Thursday keeps the rain going, with about half an inch of additional accumulation and highs near 67. Friday looks brighter, with sunshine, a few clouds, highs in the mid-60s, and lows in the low 40s.

Hey, it's Sarah with you. Well, six decades ago, Julie Andrews burst into song atop an Austrian rolling hill, and the world fell in love with The Sound of Music. The 1965 film adapted from the 1959 musical and based on the von Trapp family's escape from the Nazis has proven itself an enduring international success. Now, a year after its 60th anniversary, it's getting the museum treatment. Sound of Music Salzburg, devoted entirely to the pop culture phenomenon and the true story that inspired it, opened last week in the city where it all began. Located on the grounds of the 17th century Hellbrunn Palace, the museum features over 450 items, including props, costumes, and sound recordings from the movie, as well as exhibits related to the real von Trapps. That sounds really interesting, and I would love to see that.